0: Due to broken down trucks, traffic is obstructed on the A1 highway from Koper towards Ljubljana. The first one is obstructing traffic in the tunnel De Cani. Due to that, the right lane is currently closed. The second one before the intersection Gaberk, again in direction of capital. Na primorski avtocesti je zaradi pokvarjenih tovornih vozil oviran promet proti Ljubljani najprej v predoru De Cani, kjer je zaprt vozni pas, nato pred razcepom Gaberk ponovno v smeri Ljubljane.
1: Najaktualnejši prometni servis v Sloveniji. 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Hitrost ubija. Radio SE.

Still reports of broken down trucks on the A1 highway Koper Ljubljana obstructing traffic in direction of the capital. The first one still causing difficulties in the tunnel Dekani. Due to that, the right lane is currently closed. The second one right before the intersection Gaberk obstructing traffic as well. Take extra care when driving there. 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

We see a report of two broken down trucks from the A1 highway, Koper Ljubljana. The first one is causing the closure of the right lane in the tunnel De Cani in direction of Ljubljana. In the same direction before the intersection Gabrk, another one obstructing traffic as well. 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

Glad to report there's not much to report from Slovenian highways at the moment. Have a safe and pleasant journey onwards. Trenutno brez posebnosti na slovenskih cestah, srečno in varno pot do cilja. Did you know?

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That maybe...

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But for the first time in a long time, she believed that one day she would again feel the sun. She must be patient. She must have faith in the seeds that are planted beneath the snow. She must hold on, and she must let go. 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No riding shining armored knight. She will save herself this time. And in fact, tonight, she did confirm. The cold never lasts, my darling.

We've got a report of an animal obstructing traffic on the A2 highway Karavanke Ljubljana, just outside the Ljubljana ring before the junction Ljubljana Brod going towards the capital. Be extra attentive also in the opposite direction. Poročena je žival na cestišču na Gorenjski avtocesti pred priključkom Ljubljana Brod v smeri Ljubljane, pazljivo tudi v nasprotni smeri.

Glad to report there's not much to report from Slovenian highways at the moment. Have a safe and pleasant journey onwards. Brez večjih posebnosti na slovenskih cestah v teh trenutkih, srečno in varno pot do cilja.

Glad to report there's still not much to report from Slovenian highways at the moment. Have a safe and pleasant journey onwards. Še vedno brez posebnosti na slovenskih avtocestah v teh trenutkih. 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
1: We have problems because of an accident that's affecting traffic leaving Ljubljana, heading east towards Maribor and Celje, just outside Ljubljana, so just off the Ljubljana ring before you get to Domžale. That's causing issues right now. We also have issues in the opposite direction coming into Ljubljana. It's about a 20 to 30 minute delay there by Domžale. If you're coming in from the other directions, we got about 15 minute delays. If you're coming from Koper and the coast into the city, if you're coming from the south, just 5 minute delays by Šmarje Sap. Nothing too bad there.
2: Na Štajerski avtocesti med Razcepom za Dobrova in priključkom Sneberja v smeri Maribora prometna nesreča ovira promet v delovni zapori, nastaja zastoj. 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
2: It's almost 7. 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
3: The bodies of four Italian divers who went missing during a scuba diving accident in the Maldives last week have been found. The Italians were found inside a 60-meter deep cave by Finnish and Maldivian rescue divers. One rescue diver also died on Saturday while searching for the bodies. It is believed to be the worst single diving accident in the nation's history. Two teenagers attacked a mosque in San Diego before killing themselves. The 17 and 8-year-old fatally shot three men at the mosque. Investigators say the motive for their attack is unknown. It is presumed to be a hate crime. Today will be partly clear at first, then cloudy in the middle of the day and afternoon. There will be local showers. Datum highs from 19 to 23.
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3: It's quite busy coming into Ljubljana, especially from Maribor and Celje this morning. We're told of about half-hour delays by Domžale. It's also backed up in the opposite direction. So leaving Ljubljana, heading east towards Celje, there was an accident there that's causing some issues. It's backed up onto the ring itself. If you're coming into Ljubljana from the west, from Koper on the coast, you're going to lose about 15 minutes working your way through that traffic jam. And a small traffic jam by Šmarija Sap on the A2. If you're coming from Novo Mesto, you're going to lose just about 5 minutes or so.
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1: It is busy right now coming into Ljubljana, especially from the east. It's more than half an hour now delay if you're coming from Maribor and Celje into Ljubljana. Backed up there before Krtina and moving slowly into the city itself. Leaving the city, it's also busy because of an accident. They still haven't cleared that away. That's just outside Ljubljana, heading towards the east. And that's slowing things down, pushing traffic also there onto the ring itself, where it's about a 15-minute delay there if you're there around Ljubljana's Hod. It's moving very slowly there. If you're moving into the city from the coast, you're going to lose 15 minutes around Vrhnika. If you're coming from Novo Mesto, about 5 minutes there. Nothing too bad just before the city, and about 5 minutes as well by Brod. That's coming from Austria and Kran into Ljubljana right now. In the east, we have some delays around Slovenska Bistrica. They're doing construction work there. That's between Maribor and Celje.
2: Z prometno-informacijskega centra pa v tem jutru Mirko Žaren. 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
1: We have delays still coming into Ljubljana right now. If you're coming from the east, there from Maribor and Celje, we're still being told of about half-hour waiting times getting past the exits Katina, Domžale, and then into Ljubljana. If you're leaving the city, it's also quite busy. It looks like they've cleared away the accident that happened that was affecting traffic that was leaving the city, heading east towards Celje and Maribor. But boy, it is backed up right now. All along the eastern part of the ring, also about a half-hour there to get out of the city and head east, especially if you're on the eastern part of the Ljubljana ring there. So it's backed up there all the way towards Malince. If you are coming in from the other directions, coming into Ljubljana from the south, you're going to lose 5 minutes or so. If you're coming in from the west, from Koper and the coast, about 15 minutes or so. There by Dragomer, coming from Kran and Austria, about a 5 minute delay before making it into Ljubljana.
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1: 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I'm Michael Mansky.
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1: The NSI has now officially announced that they will join a coalition led by the SDS. This comes as the Freedom Movement endorsed the idea of a cross-partisan technocratic government with a supermajority. That government would be in office for no more than 2 years, they suggested. However, the right-wing parties have enough votes to secure a government and are expected to enjoy support from the Truth Party to form a coalition. They're expected to file for the candidacy of Janis Janša as the next prime minister today. U.S. President Donald Trump has said he is holding off a military attack on Iran at the request of the Gulf states. President Trump:
2: I was asked by Saudi Arabia, Qatar, UAE, and some others if we could put it off for 2 or 3 days, a short period of time, because they think that they are getting very close to making a deal.
1: Trump said he had been informed a deal would be made that is very acceptable to the U.S. He also warned that the U.S. was ready to continue fighting Iran. According to a new New York Times poll, the war is very unpopular in the U.S., with 64% of people believing it was the wrong decision. Israeli and U.S. forces began massive airstrikes on Iran back in February. The bodies of 4 Italian divers who went missing during a scuba diving accident in the Maldives last week have been found. The Italians were found inside a 60-meter-deep cave by Finnish and Maldivian rescue divers. One rescue diver also died on Saturday while searching for the bodies. It is believed to be the worst single diving accident in the nation's history. Today will be partly clear at first, then cloudy in the middle of the day and afternoon. There will be local showers. Datum highs from 19 to 23.
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3: Delay still coming into Ljubljana, unfortunately. Still stubbornly long. Got about half an hour waiting times there. If you're coming in from the east there before Kretina, after the exit Blagovica, it starts to slow down and just move very slowly into the city itself. If you're coming from the west, from Koper and the coast, it slows down around Vrhnika roughly. And there it's about a 10 to 15 minute delay. Coming in from the south, about a 5 minute delay. Also, there was an accident earlier. For people affecting traffic leaving Ljubljana, heading towards Celje. And Maribor, that accident has been

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1: It's quite busy still coming into Ljubljana from the east, especially from Maribor, about a 20-minute delay there. If you're leaving Ljubljana, it's getting better, though. They've cleared away that accident. It's still backed up there onto the ring itself by Bizovik. People moving slowly there out of the city, heading east towards Maribor and Celje. But like I said, the accident has been cleared away. It should be getting back to normal soon, we hope. If you're coming from Koper and the coast into Ljubljana, about a 10-minute delay before you make it into the city. If you're coming from the south, it's also about 10 minutes right now, and about 5 minutes if you're coming from Austria and Kran into Ljubljana.
2: Zaradi jutranje prometne konice gneča v smeri večjih mest, še posebej v smeri Ljubljane in smeri Maribora. 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

0: legendarni Genesis in No Son of Mine, vokal pa Phil Collins. Seveda 5 minut čez pol deveto je ura. Čas je za naš Do You Feel Slovenija, tokrat smo na kolesu v Kopru.
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2: Welcome to Koper. This is our show. Do you feel Slovenia? Our quiz show where we ask tourists coming to Slovenia what they know about the country. You have 5 questions, ABC options, and we have our next contestants. The two of you are from Austria. Where exactly from Austria?
3: Graz.
2: Ah,
4: okay.
2: Near to Maribor.
4: Yeah, it's close to Slovenia. And your names are?
5: Clara.
3: And Nico.
2: Nico.
4: You guys arrived here in Koper with?
5: The bike,
3: yeah.
4: With your bikes, all the way from Graz.
3: Yes.
5: Yeah.
3: It took us 5 days. So.
2: 5 days.
3: Yeah.
2: Okay. And how much more will you stay? How much longer will you stay in Slovenia?
3: Maybe 2 nights.
2: 2 nights.
3: Then back to Graz by bus. Yeah.
2: By bus.
4: Oh, okay.
2: Relax a little bit then.
4: Okay. Good. Okay. Was it an easy ride to get here from Graz to Koper? What are the roads like? Was it the cycling paths or?
3: Enjoyable. Yeah. Enjoyable. You have really great cycling paths. I can give you that.
4: Uh-huh.
3: Yeah.
2: Okay.
4: Okay. Okay. Okay, well, 5 questions about Slovenia. You have ABC options, so you can choose one of these options if you're not sure what the answer is. You have Clara, you have the bell. Can we hear that? Okay, and Nico has the rattle.
3: Yes.
6: Okay. Question number one.
2: Which English term corresponds to the Slovene mountain animal srna? What is the English word for the Slovenian word srna? Is it a parrot, B, a dog, or is it a deer? What is the English word for the Slovene word srna?
5: Yep.
3: I would say deer.
4: That's yes, correct. Yes, so there's a lot of deer in Slovenia, Srna. Next question.
6: Question number two.
4: When did Slovenia become an independent country? Which year? A, 1991, B, 1918, or C, 1848? When did Slovenia gain independence?
3: I would say 1991.
5: That's correct. Okay.
4: Correct. 2-0 for Nico.
6: Question number three.
2: Where are the oldest known written records in the Slovene language? Or what are the oldest known written records in the Slovene language? A, the Freising manuscripts, B, Primo Štrubar's catechism, or C, the Stichna manuscript? I guess you have to guess this one. The Freising manuscripts, Primo Štrubar's catechism, or is it the Stichna manuscripts? Which of them are the oldest written?
4: A, B, or C?
2: Just guess. A, B, C.
3: I would say B.
4: Okay.
5: I go for C.
2: No.
4: Somebody make the sound and try to guess what the right one is.
5: A.
4: Yes. A, the Freising manuscripts. Okay, 2-1.
6: Question number four.
4: What symbols are shown on the Slovenian coat of arms? You can see on the Slovenian coat of arms A, bee, B, Pinocchio, or C, Mount Triglav with 3 golden stars.
3: C, Nico. Mount Triglav.
2: That's correct.
4: That's correct. Mount Triglav, the highest mountain. Nico's the winner.
2: Congratulations. How do you feel?
3: Great.
2: Great.
3: Yeah.
4: Okay.
2: Wait for your prize. You will get, we have a treasure hunt. The TIC, the Tourist Information Center in Koper, is giving you that. And you will also have a consolation prize, a t-shirt from Radio SI.
4: So, Clara, you get something as well.
2: Thank you for taking part in the quiz. I hope it wasn't too difficult. At least a little bit of fun.
3: Yeah.
2: You've learned something about Slovenia. So, thank you for taking part. And enjoy the rest of your stay here in Slovenia.
3: Thank you.
5: Okay. Thank you. Nice
4: thank
5: day.
4: You, guys.
2: Thank you.
1: 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The Do You Feel Slovenia Quiz Show. 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

0: WSI traffic update.
1: Careful, we have some report of debris close to the Italian border on the H4 expressway. That's close to Italy, thereby near Virtoiba and Schempeter. Be careful there. Otherwise, we have delays still coming into Ljubljana right now. If you're coming from Maribor, about a half hour delay there just before you get to the city. If you're coming from the other directions, it's going to be about 5 minutes or so. Nothing too bad. We got some slow moving traffic around Postojna because of construction, and Slovenska Bistrica in the east because of construction. Otherwise, no major delays.
2: Zaradi jutranje prometne konice poročate v gneči na Štajerske avtoceste v smeri Ljubljane. 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
1: Well, let's see what newspapers are writing about this morning. On the front page of Delo, the trade unions have presented more than 47,000 signatures to the National Assembly in support of a referendum that will be on the recently passed omnibus emergency law put forward by three right-leaning parties. On the front page of Neonic, how safe is the coexistence of buses and pedestrians? Police are continuing to investigate an accident in which a pedestrian was run over by a city bus in Ljubljana, dying at the scene. Friends of the underage high school student who died are bringing flowers and candles to the fatal crossroads. On the front page of Večer, expected price hikes in the Maribor municipality. A wave of price hikes coming, the newspaper says. The Maribor city has announced a series of price increases that will significantly affect household budgets. City councillors will vote on the proposal on the 28th of May.
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1: Slovenia is preparing for a new government. I'm Michael Mansky.
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1: The NSI has now officially announced that they will join a coalition led by the SDS. This comes as the Freedom Movement endorsed the idea of a cross-partisan technocratic government with a supermajority. That government would be in office for no more than 2 years, they suggested. However, the right-wing parties have enough votes to secure a government and are expected to enjoy support from the Truth Party to form a coalition. They're expected to file for the candidacy of Janis Janša as the next prime minister today. U.S. President Donald Trump has said he is holding off a military attack on Iran at the request of the Gulf states. President Trump:
2: I was asked by Saudi Arabia, Qatar, UAE, and some others if we could put it off for 2 or 3 days, a short period of time, because they think that they are getting very close to making a deal.
1: Trump said he had been informed a deal would be made that is very acceptable to the U.S. He also warned that the U.S. was ready to continue fighting Iran. According to a new New York Times poll, the war is very unpopular in the U.S., with 64% of people believing it was the wrong decision. Israeli and U.S. forces began massive airstrikes on Iran back in February. Two teenagers attacked a mosque in San Diego before killing themselves. The 17 and 8-year-old fatally shot 3 men at the mosque. Investigators say the motive for their attack is unknown. It is presumed to be a hate crime. Today will be partly clear at first, then cloudy in the middle of the day and afternoon. There will be local showers. Datum highs from 19 to 23.
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1: It's getting a bit better now. If you're coming from Maribor and Celje into Ljubljana, it's about a 15-minute delay there. We also have some slight delays being reported because of debris by Grosuplje. Careful there if you're coming into Ljubljana from the south. And if you're coming from the other directions, it seems to be mostly fine now. At the construction area around Slovenska Bistrica, it's a bit busy and moving slow, but no major problems.
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0: WSI traffic update.
1: Problems being reported right now near Postojna because of construction-related delays, and by Slovenska Bistrica because of construction-related delays. Also some debris being reported there. Careful there around Polskava. Keep your eyes open. That's on the A1. Coming into Ljubljana, it is only still busy if you're coming from the east. That means from Maribor and Celje into the city there at the end of the A1 highway. About a 20-minute long traffic jam waiting for you there because of serious construction work.
2: Še vedno poročate o gneči na štajerski avtocesti med Lukovico in Zadobrovo proti Ljubljani. 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
1: Coming into Ljubljana, still some stubborn delays there on Domžale. Now it's about a 10-minute delay. That's just because of construction that's happening there. Otherwise, no delays going into the city or out of the city right now. By Postojna and in the west and Slovenska Bistrica in the east, they're doing construction as well. So you got some slow-moving traffic there, but no major issues.
2: O zastojem poročate na Štajerski avtocesti med Krtino in Raztepom za Dobrova proti Ljubljani v delovni zapori. 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

believed you're mine. All I want to hear, why am I so blind? 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
3: 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Did you know?
4: Mount Everest is the biggest mountain in the world. The first person to climb it was the New Zealander Edmund Hillary. But the first person to ski down Everest was a Slovene. Davo Karničar went down the entire mountain, and he didn't stop there. He was the first man to ski down the highest mountains on each of the 7 continents, an epic accomplishment. Unfortunately, he died during an accident at home in 2019.

0: forever, ever.
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4: Slovenia is preparing for a new government. I'm Michael Mansky.
3: This is Radio SI News at 11.
4: The NSI has now officially announced that they will join a coalition led by the SDS. This comes as the Freedom Movement endorsed the idea of a cross-partisan technocratic government with a supermajority. That government would be in office for no more than 2 years, they suggested. However, the right-wing parties have enough votes to secure a government and are expected to enjoy support from the Truth Party to form a coalition. They're expected to file for the candidacy of Janez Janša as the next prime minister today. U.S. President Donald Trump has said he is holding off a military attack on Iran at the request of the Gulf states. President Trump.
5: I was asked by Saudi Arabia, Qatar, UAE, and some others if we could put it off for 2 or 3 days, a short period of time, because they think that they are getting very close to making a deal.
4: Trump said he had been informed a deal would be made that is very acceptable to the U.S. He also warned that the U.S. was ready to continue fighting Iran. According to a new New York Times poll, the war is very unpopular in the U.S., with 64% of people believing it was the wrong decision. Israeli and U.S. forces began massive airstrikes on Iran back in February. The bodies of four Italian divers who went missing during a scuba diving accident in the Maldives last week have been found. The Italians were found inside a 60-meter-deep cave by Finnish and Maldivian rescue divers. One rescue diver also died on Saturday while searching for the bodies. It is believed to be the worst single diving accident in the nation's history. Two teenagers attacked a mosque in San Diego before killing themselves. The 17 and 8-year-old fatally shot three men at the mosque. Investigators say the motive for their attack is unknown. It is presumed to be a hate crime. Today will be partly clear at first, then cloudy in the middle of the day and afternoon. There will be local showers. Datum highs from 19 to 23.
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4: Delays around Postojna and Slovenska Bistrica, the two big construction sites. Coming into Ljubljana now from the east, from Maribor and Celje. It's about a 10-minute delay there by Domžale. Otherwise, no major problems.
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And the Balkan experience of song and ritual going on tonight in Ljubljana's Celica Hostel.

0: That's at 8 o'clock tonight in the Celica Hostel in Ljubljana. 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
1: 5 minute delays or so if you're coming into Ljubljana right now from the east, from Maribor and Celje, there by Domžale. And some slow-moving traffic at the construction sites around the country. That includes the big ones there by Postojna in the west and in the east there by Slovenska Bistrica.
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1: There was an accident by Kran Ushod there on the A2 highway coming from Ljubljana northbound towards Kran and towards Austria. Careful of that. If you're coming into Ljubljana by Domžale, it's about a 5-minute delay there. Nothing too bad. Otherwise, apart from some construction-related delays, no major issues on Slovenia's highways right now.
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3: Slovenia is preparing for a new government. I'm Michael Mansky.
2: This is Radio SI News at 1.
3: The NSI has now officially announced that they will join a coalition led by the SDS. This comes as the Freedom Movement endorsed the idea of a cross-partisan technocratic government with a supermajority. That government would be in office for no more than 2 years, they suggested. However, the right-wing parties have enough votes to secure a government and are expected to enjoy support from the Truth Party to form a coalition. They're expected to file for the candidacy of Janez Janša as the next prime minister today. U.S. President Donald Trump has said he is holding off a military attack on Iran at the request of the Gulf states. President Trump.
4: I was asked by Saudi Arabia, Qatar, UAE, and some others if we could put it off for 2 or 3 days, a short period of time, because they think that they are getting very close to making a deal.
3: Trump said he had been informed a deal would be made that is very acceptable to the U.S. He also warned that the U.S. was ready to continue fighting Iran. According to a new New York Times poll, the war is very unpopular in the U.S., with 64% of people believing it was the wrong decision. Israeli and U.S. forces began massive airstrikes on Iran back in February. The bodies of 4 Italian divers who went missing during a scuba diving accident in the Maldives last week have been found. The Italians were found inside a 60-meter-deep cave by Finnish and Maldivian rescue divers. One rescue diver also died on Saturday while searching for the bodies. It is believed to be the worst single diving accident in the nation's history. Today will be partly clear at first, then cloudy in the middle of the day and afternoon. There will be local showers. Datum highs from 19 to 23.
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3: Delays of about 5 minutes if you're coming into Ljubljana from the east, there by Domžale, by Postojna and by Slovenska Bistrica. 5 to 10 minute delays there because of construction work that's happening. Otherwise, no major issues.
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0: Panasonic.
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1: Careful, there's an object reported on the eastern Maribor ring. That's just before Rogoza, if you're heading onwards towards Austria. We also have some heavy traffic reported due to some maintenance works on the A1 highway, Maribor-Ljubljana. That's by the exit for Slovenska Bistrica North. This part is said to be closed until further notice. Some heavy traffic also a bit further on, closer to Ljubljana. That's on the A1 highway driving from Ljubljana to Maribor between Zadobrova and Šent Jakob. We also have some heavy traffic on the coastal highway. If you're driving from Koper to Ljubljana, there is a delay between the rest area Studenec and Postojna. And in the opposite direction, a short tailback of traffic between Unec and the rest area Raber Komanda.
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2: Careful if you're driving down the A5 highway in the northeast. That's between Maribor and Hungary. They have closed down one lane due to a broken down vehicle on the section between Turnišče and Daugavas. Then we have a short delay on the A1 highway driving from Maribor to Ljubljana. That's between Slovenska Bystrica North and Slovenska Bystrica South due to roadworks taking place there. Staying on the A1 highway from Ljubljana to Maribor, there is a short delay just outside the capital between Zadobrova and Šentjakob. We also have some heavy traffic on the coastal A1 highway. First, if you're driving from Koper to Ljubljana, that's between the rest area Studenac and Postojna. And also in the opposite direction, you will lose a few minutes on the way to Koper between Unec and the rest area Studenac.
3: Na pomorski avtocesti je pokvarjeno vozilo med Turniščem in Dolgo vasjo v smeri Lendave. 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
1: A short delay can still be expected on the coastal A1 highway from Koper to Ljubljana. That's between the rest area Studenac and the rest stop Rauber Komanda. We have some increased traffic right outside Ljubljana. That's on the way to Maribor by Zadobrova. We have a 5 to 10 minute delay all the way to Šentjakob, and it's also backed up in the opposite direction, so from Domžale to Zadobrova. Then we have more heavy traffic due to roadworks taking place on the way from Maribor to Ljubljana, that is between Slovenska Bistrica North and Slovenska Bistrica South. Occasional delays are also reported on the regional road Slivnica-Hoče. Have a safe drive.
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3: This is Radio SI show Back to School coming from Koper today. And before we move on to our next word, it's time to introduce our two volunteers who are going to explain the word that is coming up. You are?
4: My name is Gaia and wow. I'm 13 years old and I play volleyball and I like to listen to music.
3: Again, the same question. What kind of music?
4: Pop, mostly. Mm-hmm. Any pop music. Yes, pop. I don't have a favorite.
3: And you are?
5: My name is Mila. I'm 13.
6: Oh, my book.
5: 13? I'm 13. In my free time, it changes a lot, but some of the more consistent ones are I like baking and listening to music, mostly. Well, that also changes a lot. I'm very indecisive. A lot it depends on the weather and the season. In winter, it's more depressing, and then in summer, it's more like happy music, pop.
3: Okay. Baking, that's nice. So people probably like to come to your place and trying your...
5: Yes, my mom loves inviting people and then I have to bake a lot of things. But you know what? I'm not gonna say that. But it does, I do like it a lot. It's also a great excuse not to study.
3: Ah, I know that. Okay, good. Okay,
7: are you ready for the word?
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9: Get ready to guess.
5: A lot of times you can send it over a message, but if it's a bigger celebration, you usually send it with a card.
4: When you want to have a party, you send this.
5: In it, you usually tell people what time, where, and if there's more than just you two, who is going to be there.
4: It can be many different occasions. It can be for your birthday or just a celebration for graduating or something.
5: It can have a dress code, but yeah, it can have a dress code.
4: Yes, normally you are happy when you receive it.
5: Except if it's someone you don't like.
3: Then you don't have to go.
5: If there's somebody you don't like there, usually you don't want to go. Oh, if you get it, you have to RSVP, or, you know, it's also hard to say no to that. Thing.
4: Yes, you have to reply to this message. It can be used also for weddings.
0: Namige smo dobili jasne, glede nečesa, kar smo najbrž že vsi kdaj tudi dobili. 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
5: If it's an important occasion, like a wedding, people put a lot of thought into it.
4: It sometimes can be sad because you can get this to, like, go to a funeral.
5: You can also send it to people and put in a plus one for people you don't know and they might want to take.
6: Teachers also send this if there's a meeting at school or if something goes wrong at school.
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0: KSI traffic update.
1: Careful, there's an object reported on the A1 highway driving from Ljubljana to Maribor. That's between the rest area Polskava and Fram. Apparently, we have another object on the regional road between Hoče and Pesnica. That's on the section Maribor East, Maribor Pobrežje. So on the way to Austria, careful. Some heavy traffic is reported nearby, including on the A1 highway from Maribor to Ljubljana. A 10-minute delay due to roadworks taking place between Slovenska Bistrica North and Slovenska Bistrica South. We have some heavy traffic in the opposite direction between the rest area Tepanje and Slovenska Bistrica North. More problems on the A1 highway driving from Maribor to Ljubljana. Due to a broken down vehicle, they've closed down one lane just before the tunnel Jasonik. Then we have another object apparently now on the way from Maribor to Ljubljana. Careful between Domžale and Šent Jakob. Then it's pretty backed up from there on to Ljubljana. That's between Domžale and Zadobrova. We have delays reported in the opposite direction as well. Around 10 minutes will be lost. Then we have more heavy traffic on the coastal A1 highway. If you're driving from Ljubljana to Koper, you will lose a few minutes between the rest area Rauber Komanda and Postojna. It's also pretty backed up on the way from Koper to Ljubljana. That is between the rest area Studenec and Postojna.
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2: This is Radio SI. Janez Janša nominated for fourth term as prime minister. This is Lidija Petković.
3: This is Radio SI News at 3.
2: Janez Janša, leader of the SDS, has been nominated for Slovenia's next prime minister after securing the backing of 48 members of parliament. He is expected to form his fourth government with center-right partners, including the Democrats, New Slovenia, and support from the Truth Party. Janša needs at least 46 votes in the 90-seat National Assembly to be elected, with a parliamentary vote possible as early as Friday. The 67-year-old veteran politician has served three terms as prime minister and, if confirmed, would lead Slovenia's first fully right-leaning government. Slovenia has sent 1,000 first aid kits as military assistance for the United Nations peacekeeping mission in the Central African Republic. The kits, worth 137,000 euros, have been delivered to Burundi and will be used by Burundian troops serving in the mission. The Defense Ministry said the equipment will help improve medical care and safety for personnel on the ground. The donation follows Slovenia's commitment to support UN peacekeeping operations announced at a ministerial meeting in Berlin last year. The bodies of two Italian divers who died in a scuba diving accident in the Maldives have been recovered from an underwater cave. Specialist divers from Finland carried out the two-hour operation, while the bodies are now being taken to the capital, Male, for identification. The victims were among five people who died in the incident near Vauvu Atoll, with two bodies still missing inside the cave. Chief spokesperson of Maldives Presidential Office, Mohamed Hussein Sharif.
4: Whether they took the correct precautions, whether they had the necessary planning, that's yet to be determined. And we believe that the retrieval of the bodies will itself reveal a lot as far as that part of the investigation is concerned. But that doesn't take from the fact that cave diving in itself is very, very dangerous.
2: A Maldivian rescue diver also lost his life during search operations over the weekend. And a Jackson Pollock painting has sold for $181 million at auction in New York, setting a new record for the late American artist. Number 7A, 1948, was sold at Christie's and is now considered the fourth most expensive artwork ever sold at auction. The painting came from the private collection of media executive S.I. Newhouse. A bronze sculpture by Constantine Brancusi from the same collection also fetched more than $107 million, becoming one of the most expensive sculptures ever sold. Weather in Slovenia. It was partly clear at first, then cloudy in the middle of the day. In the afternoon, local showers are expected here and there. Daytime highs are ranging from 19 to 23 degrees Celsius.
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2: A car accident took place on the regional road Hoče Pesnica with one lane closed between Ptujska and Zrkovska cesta. That's on the way to Austria. Careful there. Otherwise, it's getting busy due to the afternoon rush hour, including on the regional road Maribor-Hoče. Then on the A1 highway from Maribor to Ljubljana, you will lose around 5 to 10 minutes due to roadworks taking place between Slovenska Bistrica North and Slovenska Bistrica South. It's busy in the opposite direction as well, especially by the rest area Tepanje. We have more delays on the way from Maribor to Ljubljana. That's between the tunnels Ločica and Jasonik. There is a broken down vehicle close by with one lane closed just before the tunnel Jasonik. That's on the way to Ljubljana. We have an object reported on the way from Maribor to Ljubljana. That's between Domžale and Šentjakob. Over there, it's quite backed up. Also due to the afternoon rush hour, There is a long delay all the way to Ljubljana by the Zadobrova junction. You will lose from 5 to 10 minutes there. It's also busy in the opposite direction by Zadobrova and Šentjakob, also by the industrial zone Moste. We have more delays if you're leaving Ljubljana and heading onwards towards Croatia. That's by the Malence junction. We have some heavy traffic also on the coastal A1 highway, especially from Ljubljana to Koper, which is just before entering Postojna.
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6: Ja, srečno in pa strpno pot vam želimo in dober dan še enkrat v torkovo popovdne s frekvenc Radia SI. 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
1: Careful, a car accident is reported on the regional road between Hoče and Pesnica. That's on the section between Ptujska and Zrkovska cesta. So everyone driving towards Austria, please be careful there. We have some heavy traffic due to the afternoon rush hour. This includes one section of the A1 highway from Maribor to Ljubljana. A 5-minute delay between Slovenska Bystrica North and Slovenska Bystrica South. We have some heavy traffic in the opposite direction as well. More delays just before the tunnel Ločica and the tunnel Jasonik if you're driving from Maribor to Ljubljana. We have one lane closed as well due to a broken down vehicle, which is just before the tunnel Jasonik. Then it's pretty backed up around Ljubljana due to the afternoon rush hour, mostly on Ljubljana's northern and southern rings. It's also pretty backed up when you're driving from Maribor to Ljubljana, starting by Domžale already. We have delays reported in the opposite direction as well on that section. And some heavy traffic can also be expected around Postojna on the A1 highway connecting Ljubljana with Koper. That's in both ways.
2: Iz prometno-informacijskega centra pa je z nami Sonja Mihelčič. 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
1: Careful if you're driving down the southern Ljubljana ring. There is an object reported between Rudnik and Center. That is westbound towards the coastal area. It's also pretty backed up down there due to the afternoon rush hour. If you're heading towards Croatia, you will lose from 15 to 20 minutes there. It's also pretty busy on Ljubljana's northern ring. Then by Zadobrova, once you leave the capital and move towards Maribor, all the way to Domžale, it's backed up in the opposite direction as well there. We have more heavy traffic around Slovenska Bistrica north. That's on the A1 highway driving from Maribor to Ljubljana. And then we have a tire obstructing traffic on the way to from Ljubljana to Maribor. That's between Celje East and Dramlje. It's also busy around Postojna. That's on the coastal A1 highway linking Ljubljana with Koper.
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1: Careful, there is a broken down truck on the H4 expressway Nova Gorica Razdrto. That's between the covered trench Revernica 1 and Nanos. One lane is said to be closed. A short delay on the way from Koper to Ljubljana can be expected between the rest stops Studenac and Postojna. Then it's still pretty backed up around Ljubljana, especially on Ljubljana's northern and southern rings. It's also busy on the way from Ljubljana to Maribor, starting by Zadobrova already. This then goes on by Šentjakob and Domžale. We have delays reported in the opposite direction as well there, due to roadworks taking place on the A1 highway Maribor-Ljubljana. There is a short delay reported between Slovenska Bistrica North and Slovenska Bistrica South. And we have some heavy traffic also on the regional road Slivnica-Hoče.
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1: Dark pop princess Isabel La Rosa presents the highly anticipated single Hallucination, announcing her upcoming EP Promising Young Woman, which will be released in early June. The young American-Cuban musician upgrades her recognizable dark aesthetic with each new release, while increasingly exploring gothic rock influences and demonstrating extraordinary growth in both her sound and visual image. With the current Hallucination, Isabel La Rosa confidently enters a new musical chapter and solidifies herself as one of the most notable pop artists of her generation.

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1: 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Zavarovalnica Triglav.
2: 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Ebola outbreak spreads in Democratic Republic Congo as WHO warns of under-detection. This is Lidija Petković.
3: This is Radio SI News at 5.
2: People living near the epicenter of a deadly Ebola outbreak in northeastern Democratic Republic of Congo say they are gripped by fear as the virus spreads rapidly. The World Health Organization warns that infections may be increasing faster than previously thought and could be underdetected. At least 131 people have died in the outbreak, with more than 513 suspected cases reported. One death was confirmed in neighboring Uganda. New modeling suggests there may already be over 1,000 cases as officials continue to track the spread. Janez Janša, leader of the SDS, has been nominated for Slovenia's next prime minister after securing the backing of 48 members of parliament. He is expected to form his fourth government with center-right partners, including the Democrats, New Slovenia, and support from the Truth Party. Janša needs at least 46 votes in the 90-seat National Assembly to be elected, with a parliamentary vote possible as early as Friday. The 67-year-old veteran politician has served three terms as prime minister and, if confirmed, would lead Slovenia's first fully right-leaning government. The bodies of two Italian divers who died in a scuba diving accident in the Maldives have been recovered from an underwater cave. Specialist divers from Finland carried out the two-hour operation, while the bodies are now being taken to the capital, Male, for identification. The victims were among five people who died in the incident near Vauvu Atoll, with two bodies still missing inside the cave. Chief spokesperson of Maldives Presidential Office, Mohamed Hussein Sharif.
4: Whether they took the correct precautions, whether they had the necessary planning, that's yet to be determined. And we believe that the retrieval of the bodies will itself reveal a lot as far as that part of the investigation is concerned. But that doesn't take from the fact that cave diving in itself is very, very dangerous.
2: A Maldivian rescue diver also lost his life during search operations over the weekend. And a Jackson Pollock painting has sold for $181 million at auction in New York, setting a new record for the late American artist. Number 7A, 1948, was sold at Christie's and is now considered the fourth most expensive artwork ever sold at auction. The painting came from the private collection of media executive S.I. Newhouse. A bronze sculpture by Constantine Brancusi from the same collection also fetched more than $107 million, becoming one of the most expensive sculptures ever sold. Weather in Slovenia tomorrow: changeable with morning fog in some parts of the country. Local showers and storms are expected in the afternoon. Morning lows to stand from 5 to 10 degrees, rising to 12 in the Goriška region and on the coast, while the highs will range between 19 and 23 degrees, up to 25 in the western coastal region.
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2: Careful, we have an object reported on the A1 highway driving from Ljubljana to Koper, that's between Nanos and Senožeče. Apparently, there is an object also on Ljubljana's western ring, that's between Brdo and Kozarje. That's southbound towards the coastal region. Then we have some heavy traffic on the coastal A1 highway Koper-Ljubljana. That's between the rest area Studenec and the rest stop Raubar Komanda. It's still pretty backed up on Ljubljana's northern ring, but it's getting easier. We also have reports of heavy traffic on the way from Ljubljana to Maribor, just outside the capital, by Šentjakob and Domžale. It's also busy in the opposite direction from Domžale to Ljubljana. More heavy traffic can be expected around Slovenska Bystrica North and Slovenska Bystrica South on the A1 highway connecting Maribor with Ljubljana.
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2: Careful, traffic is still obstructed due to an object on the H4 expressway Razdortonova Gorica. That's between Vipava and Ajdovščina on the way to Italy. We have a short delay, around 10 minutes, will be lost on the coastal A1 highway if you're driving from Koper to Ljubljana. That's between Razdrto and the rest area Raubar Komanda. It's still pretty backed up on the way from Ljubljana to Maribor, just outside the capital, by Zadobrova, Šentjakob and Domžale. There is a short delay in the opposite direction as well, so from Maribor to Ljubljana there. And we have some heavy traffic also around Slovenska Bistrica north due to maintenance works taking place, especially on the way from Maribor to Ljubljana. And we now apparently have a new object on the A1 highway Ljubljana-Koper, that is between Kozarje and Brezovica.
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1: The most up-to-date traffic info in Slovenia. Speeders don't know how to enjoy. They only risk having something to be sorry about.

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1: Things are slowly getting back to normal regarding traffic, but there is still a 10-minute delay on the way from Koper to Ljubljana. That is between Razdrto and Postojna. We still have some heavy traffic outside of Ljubljana on the way to Maribor. That's by Sv. Jakob and Domžale. Whereas elsewhere in Slovenia, there are no major problems reported.
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1: Traffic is getting back to normal slowly, except on the coastal A1 highway. That's from Koper to Ljubljana. You will still need 5 to 10 minutes longer than usual. That's between Rezderto and Postojna. And it's also pretty busy on the way from Ljubljana to Maribor, right by Zadobrova, all the way to Domžale. There are delays in the opposite direction as well.
2: Previdno na ljubljanski obvoznici od Leskoškove in Zaloške ceste mimo Zadobrove do Sniberi so še zmeraj zastoji. 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
1: No major problems are reported on roads across Slovenia at the moment, except on the coastal A1 highway if you're driving from Koper to Ljubljana. There is a short 5-minute delay between the rest areas Studenac and Postojna.
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2: This is Radio SI. Former TESH officials convicted in procurement abuse case. This is Lidija Petković.
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2: The Celje District Court has convicted former Šoštanj Thermal Power Plant Director Uroš Rotnik and several co-defendants of abuse of office in a procurement case linked to the TESH 6 corruption scandal. Rotnik received a suspended sentence of 1 year and 4 months, a 3-year probation period and a 40,000 euro fine. Other defendants, including former TESH staff and a lobbyist, also received suspended sentences and financial penalties, while a company involved was fined 50,000 euros. The court ordered the repayment of more than 285,000 euros in unlawful gains, though the ruling can still be appealed. Janez Janša, leader of the SDS, has been nominated for Slovenia's next prime minister after securing the backing of 48 members of parliament. He is expected to form his fourth government with center-right partners, including the Democrats, New Slovenia and support from the Truth Party. Janša says the four priorities in the coalition agreement are fight against corruption, decentralization, debureaucratization and the success of Slovenia.
4: Boj zoper korupcijo, decentralizacija, debirokratizacija in uspešna Slovenija.
2: Janša needs at least 46 votes in the 90-seat National Assembly to be elected, with a parliamentary vote possible as early as Friday. The 67-year-old veteran politician has served 3 terms as prime minister and, if confirmed, would lead Slovenia's first fully right-leaning government. Slovenia has sent 1,000 first aid kits as military assistance for the United Nations peacekeeping mission in the Central African Republic. The kits, worth 137,000 euros, have been delivered to Burundi and will be used by Burundian troops serving in the mission. The Defense Ministry said the equipment will help improve medical care and safety for personnel on the ground. The donation follows Slovenia's commitment to support UN peacekeeping operations announced at a ministerial meeting in Berlin last year. The bodies of 2 Italian divers who died in a scuba diving accident in the Maldives have been recovered from an underwater cave. Specialist divers from Finland carried out the 2-hour operation, while the bodies are now being taken to the capital, Male, for identification. The victims were among 5 people who died in the incident near Vauvu Atoll, with 2 bodies still missing inside the cave. Chief spokesperson of Maldives Presidential Office, Mohamed Hussein Sharif.
5: Whether they took the correct precautions, whether they had the necessary planning, that's yet to be determined. And we believe that the retrieval of the bodies will itself reveal a lot as far as that part of the investigation is concerned. But that doesn't take from the fact that cave diving in itself is very, very dangerous.
2: A Maldivian rescue diver also lost his life during search operations over the weekend. Weather in Slovenia tomorrow: changeable with morning fog in some parts of the country. Local showers and storms are expected in the afternoon. Morning lows to stand from 5 to 10 degrees, rising to 12 in the Goriška region and on the coast, while the highs will range between 19 and 23 degrees, up to 25 in the western coastal region.
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2: Finally, some good news. Traffic around Slovenia is running smoothly without any problems reported.
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0: 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Traffic update.
1: Traffic in Slovenia is generally flowing smoothly with no major problems, but be careful on the A4 highway at Dražinci Junction. Coming from Hajdina towards Gruškovje due to an accident, traffic is obstructed. 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
1: Still be careful on the A4 highway just before Dražinci coming from Hajdina towards Gruškovje due to an accident. Traffic is obstructed. And be careful also on the A1 highway just before the tunnel Trojane towards Maribor due to a broken down vehicle. Traffic is obstructed. 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

Today's Fresh Cut. Dark pop princess Isabel La Rosa presents the highly anticipated single Hallucination, announcing her upcoming EP Promising Young Woman, which will be released in early June. The young American-Cuban musician upgrades her recognizable dark aesthetic with each new release, while increasingly exploring gothic rock influences and demonstrating extraordinary growth in both her sound and visual image. With the current Hallucination, Isabel La Rosa confidently enters a new musical chapter and solidifies herself as one of the most notable pop artists of her generation.

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1: Imamo zmagovalce. 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

0: 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Traffic update.
1: Be careful, occasionally they are closing down the tunnel Karavanke due to some roadworks on the Austrian side. And be careful on the A2 highway just before the junction Smidnik coming from Ljubljana due to a broken down vehicle. Traffic is obstructed. Previdno predor Karavanke občasno zapirajo obe smeri zaradi del na avstrijski strani, na dolenjski avtocesti pa zaradi okvare vozila nekaj težav na izvozu Smidnik iz smeri Ljubljane.
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1: Janez Janša, leader of the SDS, has been nominated for Slovenia's next prime minister after securing the backing of 48 members of parliament. He is expected to form his fourth government with center-right partners, including the Democrats, New Slovenia, and support from the Truth Party. The 67-year-old veteran politician has served three terms as prime minister and, if confirmed, would lead Slovenia's first fully right-leaning government. Slovenia has sent 1,000 first aid kits as military assistance for the United Nations peacekeeping mission in the Central African Republic. The kits, worth 137,000 euros, have been delivered to Burundi and will be used by Burundian troops serving in the mission. The Defense Ministry said the equipment will help improve medical care and safety for personnel on the ground. And a Jackson Pollock painting has sold for $181 million at auction in New York, setting a new record for the late American artist. Number 7A, 1948, was sold at Christie's and is now considered the fourth most expensive artwork ever sold at auction. The painting came from the private collection of media executive S.I. Newhouse. Weather in Slovenia tomorrow: changeable with morning fog in some parts of the country. Local showers and storms are expected in the afternoon. Morning lows to stand from 5 to 10 degrees, rising to 12 in the Goriška region and on the coast, while the highs will range between 19 and 23 degrees, up to 25 in the western coastal region.
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1: Traffic in Slovenia is generally flowing smoothly with no major problems. Promet po Sloveniji zaenkrat poteka tekoče in brez večjih posebnosti.
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1: Good evening. It's exactly 14 minutes to 10 p.m. Turning to traffic. And we have good news. Traffic on Slovenian roads is currently flowing smoothly. We wish you a safe and a pleasant journey. 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
1: Good evening, it's 16 minutes past 10 p.m. Turning to traffic. Well, we have good news. Traffic on Slovenian roads is currently flowing smoothly. Have a safe and a pleasant journey. Promet po slovenskih cestah, trenutno poteka tekoče in brez večjih posebnosti. 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

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I look so good, you look so good, maybe we should all leak it together. F*** it. You only live once, let the people see!

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1: Good evening, it's 15 minutes to 11 p.m. Turning to traffic, well, we still have good news. Traffic on Slovenian roads is currently flowing smoothly. Promet po slovenských cestách trenutno potýka tekuče.
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2: The Celje District Court has convicted former Shorstan Thermal Power Plant director Uroš Rotnik and several co-defendants of abuse of office in a procurement case linked to the Tej 6 corruption scandal. Rotnik received a suspended sentence of 1 year and 4 months, a 3-year probation period, and a 40,000 euro fine. Other defendants, including former Tej staff and a lobbyist, also received suspended sentences and financial penalties. Janez Janša, leader of the SDS, has been nominated for Slovenia's next prime minister after securing the backing of 48 members of parliament. He is expected to form his fourth government with center-right partners, including the Democrats, New Slovenia, and support from the Truth Party. Janša needs at least 46 votes in the 90-seat National Assembly to be elected, with a parliamentary vote possible as early as Friday. The bodies of two Italian divers who died in a scuba diving accident in the Maldives have been recovered from an underwater cave. Specialist divers from Finland carried out the 2-hour operation, while the bodies are now being taken to the capital, Male, for identification. The victims were among 5 people who died in the incident near Vauvu Atoll, with 2 bodies still missing inside the cave. Weather in Slovenia tomorrow: changeable with morning fog in some parts of the country. Local showers and storms are expected in the afternoon. Morning lows to stand from 5 to 10 degrees, rising to 12 in the Goriška region and on the coast, while the highs will range between 19 and 23 degrees, up to 25 in the western coastal region.
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1: Good evening, it's 17 minutes past 11 p.m. Turning to traffic. Well, traffic on Slovenian roads currently flows smoothly. Promet po slovenskih cestah trenutno poteka tekoče.
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1: To need to traffic. Well, traffic on Slovenian roads is currently flowing smoothly. Promet po slovenských cestách trenutno potýka tekuče.
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And here's the latest traffic update. Traffic on Slovenian roads is currently flowing smoothly. Promet po slovenských cestách trenutno potýka tekuče.

0: And here's the latest traffic update. Traffic on Slovenian roads is currently flowing smoothly. Promet po slovenskih cestah trenutno poteka tekuče.
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Though this season of her life had been cold, lonely, and tough, though she slipped back into a darkness she had hoped by now to have overcome, she had learned a beautiful lesson as she kissed her girls goodbye and thanked them for getting her out the house. That maybe...

She believed that one day she would again feel the sun. She must be patient. She must have faith in the seeds that are planted beneath the snow. She must hold on, and she must let go. She'll be all right. No riding shining armored knight. She will save herself this time. And in fact, tonight, she did confirm. The cold never lasts, my darling. It just teaches the heart how to

Good morning, it's 15 minutes past 1 a.m. Turning to traffic. Well, traffic on Slovenian roads is currently flowing smoothly. Promet po slovenskih cestah trenutno poteka tekuče.

Good morning, it's 14 minutes to 2 a.m. Turning to traffic. All traffic on Slovenian roads is currently flowing smoothly. Promet po slovenskih cestah trenutno poteka tekoče.